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1: There's somewhere new for us to shop in Orange County. 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They sell crystals, crystal bracelets, sage, Palo Santo, and I was already looking through the workshops that they'll have. It's called the Divine Balance right in Goshen, and they're located on West Main Street. 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
5: 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Lows level off around 54 tonight under partly cloudy skies. Slight chance of rain showers with fog and spots early tomorrow. Daytime highs approaching 83. Sunshine mixed with clouds at times. Chance of rain showers tomorrow night. Lows level off around 63. Cloudy skies expected. I'm meteorologist Jennifer Wojcicki. Get weather anytime by using your Light FM app. Right now, 70.
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1: There's something really sweet that has opened up here in the Hudson Valley that I want to try. Hey, it's Allison K. It's called Sugarville. It's the Catskills' new dessert destination. Yes, Sugarville is now open in Tannersville on Main Street. My inner child already wants to try the bubble waffles and gelato. Well, they celebrated their grand opening and the community came out. It looked like a nice time. Remember, it's Sugarville in the Tannersville area. And once you're there, you'll see other local eateries and cafes, nature trails, and historical markers along the way. Have fun.
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9: Here's the Light FM Weatherology Forecast. Lows level off around 54 tonight under partly cloudy skies. Slight chance of rain showers with fog and spots early tomorrow. Daytime highs approaching 83. Sunshine mixed with clouds at times. Chance of rain showers tomorrow night. Lows level off around 63. Cloudy skies expected. I'm meteorologist Jennifer Wojcicki. Get weather anytime by using your Light FM app. Currently, it's 65 degrees.
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1: This Orange County park is getting an exciting makeover with some new amenities. Hey, it's Allison Kay. Yes, on social media, Port Jervis Recreation mentioned that a local park is receiving some TLC. It's the Church Street Park right in Port Jervis. They plan to have 2 new tennis courts, 4 new pickleball courts, and 2 new basketball courts. Completion of this project is set for spring of 2027. The Hudson Valley community is excited about this makeover for this Orange County park, and maybe you are too.
0: 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A wide variety of different eras. If I could, then I would. And textures. 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
14: 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Lows level off around 54 tonight under partly cloudy skies. Slight chance of rain showers with fog in spots early tomorrow. Daytime highs approaching 83. Sunshine mixed with clouds at times. Chance of rain showers tomorrow night. Lows level off around 63. Cloudy skies expected. I'm meteorologist Jennifer Wojcicki. Get weather anytime by using your Light FM app. Currently 64.
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1: There's somewhere new for us to shop in Orange County. 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They sell crystals, crystal bracelets, sage, Palo Santo, and I was already looking through the workshops that they'll have. It's called the Divine Balance right in Goshen, and they're located on West Main Street. 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
8: Here's the Light FM Weatherology Forecast. Lows level off around 54 overnight under partly cloudy skies. Highs around 83 and foggy early Sunday. Slight chance of rain showers. Chance of rain showers Sunday night. Lows level off around 63. Cloudy skies expected. Slight chance for showers Monday with storms likely Tuesday. Highs in the low 80s. I'm meteorologist Jennifer Wojcicki. Get weather anytime by using your Light FM app. Right now, it's 62 degrees.
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1: There's something really sweet that has opened up here in the Hudson Valley that I want to try. Hey, it's Allison K. It's called Sugarville. It's the Catskills' new dessert destination. Yes, Sugarville is now open in Tannersville on Main Street. My inner child already wants to try the bubble waffles and gelato. Well, they celebrated their grand opening and the community came out. It looked like a nice time. Remember, it's Sugarville in the Tannersville area. And once you're there, you'll see other local eateries and cafes, nature trails, and historical markers along the way. Have fun.
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10: Here's the Light FM weatherology forecast. Lows level off around 54 overnight under partly cloudy skies. Highs around 83 and foggy early Sunday. Slight chance of rain showers. Chance of

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1: They say the holy water's watered down, and this town's lost its faith. 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Oh my, oh my love, I take one look at you, you're taking me out.

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1: This Orange County park is getting an exciting makeover with some new amenities. Hey, it's Allison Kay. Yes, on social media, Port Jervis Recreation mentioned that a local park is receiving some TLC. It's the Church Street Park right in Port Jervis. They plan to have 2 new tennis courts, 4 new pickleball courts, and 2 new basketball courts. Completion of this project is set for spring of 2027. The Hudson Valley community is excited about this makeover for this Orange County park, and maybe you are too.
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7: Here's the Light FM weatherology forecast. Lows level off around 54 overnight under partly cloudy skies. Highs around 83 and foggy early Sunday, slight chance of rain showers. Chance of rain showers, Sunday night, lows level off around 63, cloudy skies expected. Slight chance for showers, Monday, with storms likely, Tuesday, highs in the low 80s. I'm meteorologist Jennifer Wojcicki. Get weather anytime by using your Light FM app. Currently, 58.
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1: There's somewhere new for us to shop in Orange County. Hey, it's Allison Kay, and I was excited to learn about this new metaphysical store. They sell crystals, crystal bracelets, sage, Palo Santo, and I was already looking through the workshops that they'll have. It's called the Divine Balance right in Goshen, and they're located on West Main Street. While in the Goshen area, we could always go to Legoland, grab something to eat at the Goshen Diner or Sunflower Cafe, and then take in the natural beauty of the area. So many fun things to do right in the Hudson Valley.
0: 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A wide variety of different eras. If I could, then I would. And textures. 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
6: Here's the Light FM weatherology forecast. Lows level off around 54 overnight under partly cloudy skies. Slight chance of rain showers with fog in spots early Sunday. Daytime highs approaching 83. Sunshine mixed with clouds at times. Chance of rain showers, Sunday night, lows level off around 63, cloudy skies expected. I'm meteorologist Jennifer Wojcicki. Get weather anytime by using your Light FM app. Right now, 57.

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1: There's something really sweet that has opened up here in the Hudson Valley that I want to try. Hey, it's Allison Kay. It's called Sugarville. It's the Catskills' new dessert destination. Yes, Sugarville is now open in Tannersville on Main Street. My inner child already wants to try the bubble waffles and gelato. Well, they celebrated their grand opening and the community came out. It looked like a nice time. Remember, it's Sugarville in the Tannersville area. And once you're there, you'll see other local eateries and cafes, nature trails, and historical markers along the way. Have fun.
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0: Here's the Light FM weatherology forecast. Lows level off around 54 overnight under partly cloudy skies. Slight chance of rain showers with fog and spots early Sunday. Daytime highs approaching 83. Sunshine mixed with clouds at times. Chance of rain showers Sunday night. Lows level off around 63. Cloudy skies expected. I'm meteorologist Jennifer Wojcicki. Get weather anytime by using your Light FM app. Right now, 57.
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1: This Orange County park is getting an exciting makeover with some new amenities. Hey, it's Allison Kay. Yes, on social media, Port Jervis Recreation mentioned that a local park is receiving some TLC. It's the Church Street Park right in Port Jervis. They plan to have 2 new tennis courts, 4 new pickleball courts, and 2 new basketball courts. Completion of this project is set for spring of 2027. The Hudson Valley community is excited about this makeover for this Orange County park, and maybe you are too.
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8: 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Mainly cloudy overnight with a low of 56. High of 80 Sunday, slight chance for storms. Chance for storms with fog and spots Sunday night, 60. Temperatures near average Monday and Tuesday with highs from the upper 70s to the low 80s. Slight chance of rain showers Monday, thunderstorms likely on Tuesday. I'm meteorologist Jennifer Wojcicki. Get weather anytime by using your Light FM app. Right now, 57.
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1: There's somewhere new for us to shop in Orange County. 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

0: bracelets, sage, Palo Santo, and I was already looking through the workshops that they'll have. It's called the Divine Balance right in Goshen, and they're located on West Main Street. While in the Goshen area, we could always go to Legoland, grab something to eat at the Goshen Diner or Sunflower Cafe, and then take in the natural beauty of the area. 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
10: Here's the Light FM weatherology forecast. Slight chance of thunderstorms today. Otherwise, cloudy skies with a few peaks of sun. Daytime highs approaching 80. Cloudy skies expected and foggy tonight. Chance of thunderstorms. Lows level off around 60. Slight chance of rain showers with fog in spots early tomorrow. High temperatures reach up to 80. Sunshine mixed with clouds at times. I'm meteorologist Jennifer Wojcicki. Get weather anytime by using your Light FM app. Right now, it's 57 degrees.
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3: Welcome back to In Touch with the Hudson Valley. I'm your host, Trevor Eichler, and you're listening to Town Square Media's Public Affairs and Issues program, where we discuss Hudson Valley happenings, local issues, and where we shed the spotlight on some difference-making organizations and individuals in our area. Today on the show, we're talking about getting out, exploring, and rediscovering everything that makes New York State such an incredible place to travel. From charming small towns and scenic train rides to hidden gems right in our own backyard, there's so much to experience across the Empire State. Joining me today is Tom Martinelli from New York by Rail magazine and CSNY. We'll talk about the importance of local tourism, why train travel offers such a unique way to see New York, and some of the must-visit destinations people should add to their summer travel plans. Tom, thanks so much for joining me today. Take it away. So in the studio with me today, we're in touch with the Hudson Valley. I have Tom Martinelli from New York by Rail. Tom, how are you today? Let's just tell the listeners, first off, you know, who you are, your journey, and what brings you in the studio today?
4: Well, I'm happy to be here. So I am the president of Content Studio New York. And we are a Wappingers Falls based company. We've been in the Hudson Valley for over 20 years. My roots are in publishing. I was the former publisher of Hudson Valley Magazine and did 16 years. And that's really how I cut my teeth early on in media. Right after 9/11, I went out on my own and started a custom content, custom publishing company. And soon, I had done some business while I was with Hudson Valley Magazine with Amtrak. When I went on my own,

0: The marketing director, who I became friends with, had a need to develop a magazine that would promote the roots that were in his territory. So we started a magazine called New York by Rail. 22 years later, we're still doing it with a full digital arsenal of products, including website, social media, e-newsletter, blogs. You know, we try to inspire people to want to plan a trip by train. And there's a lot of places it will take you. So it's my biggest client. All of my work now is focused in the travel and tourism industry. So it's a fun industry to be in. I get to visit many places. You know, it's, again, a lot of fun to write about things that you enjoy visiting. So I'm having a lot of fun with it, you know, particularly with the Amtrak client.
1: We have such a beautiful state that a lot of people don't, may not know about, you know, like, because if you're from this area and you haven't really explored, I went to college up in SUNY Plattsburgh.
0: Okay.
1: And I used to take the train.
0: Sure.
1: All the way up, straight up, through Albany, up through, you know, Whitehall and all that stuff. And I, you know, end in Plattsburgh. I was always afraid I was going to fall asleep and end up in Montreal, but that never happened. But it's beautiful. It's absolutely beautiful. So I recommend that anybody go out and, you know, just travel by train. There's so much to see in New York. What is New York by Rail and what makes it unique compared to other travel magazines?
0: What makes it unique is that since we're a content company, we go out and try to experience a lot of the places that we write about. And we try to manage expectations of taking the train because, after all, a lot of people aren't aware of where the train can take you, how you navigate your way around, how long it takes, you know, connecting from the train station. You know, you mentioned Plattsburgh in upstate New York. A lot of our focus is getting people out of New York City going north. And in fact, our biggest client is I Love New York, which is the New York State Tourism entity. Now, I Love New York doesn't really promote New York City. They don't have to because there's an active organization doing that, and New York sells itself. They're trying to sell upstate, and the train is a great way to get people from New York City to upstate New York. There's 36 stops north of New York City on the routes that we promote. And those are the Empire Service, the Adirondack, the Ethan Allen Express, the Maple Leaf. The trains go to Toronto. They go to Montreal. They go to Niagara Falls. And a lot of people are just not aware of it. So I think our job is to ring that bell. And I think what's why we're viable 22 years later with a print magazine is that, you know, search is great and digital is great, but if you don't know what you're looking for, where do you start? Yeah. If you pick up this magazine and thumb through it, you have a pretty good sense of, okay, where the train takes you, and we give you some great ideas of things that you can do, and we manage your expectations. If you only have a day, we can tell you how to plan a trip that way. If you, you know, don't want to bring a car, we can provide a car-free experience. So I think we give you a starting point. And I'll tell you a quick story of something that happened recently that reinforces why print is still viable. There was a woman who was on a USA Rail Pass. So you can buy a train ticket that allows you to stop at 10 different places across the country. Amtrak sells it for one price. There was a woman that was living in Tennessee coming up from Atlanta. And she was a big train buff.
1: Yeah.
0: And also, you know, one of these people that embraces mass transit, was coming up through New York City on her way to Albany, fell in love with the towns along the Hudson River where Amtrak stopped. And when she got to the Albany train station, she picked up a copy of New York by Rail.
1: Oh, yeah.
0: Now, she was planning on three segments left. She had to go back home to Atlanta. She was going to go from Albany to Chicago to Milwaukee. Then she was going to go home to Atlanta, right? And after picking up a copy of New York by Rail, she changed her plans because she fell in love with New York.
1: No way.
0: She found content in the magazine. She ended up visiting four cities in one day by train without a car. So she found things to do in Albany as a result of New York by Rail. Okay, then she took out her phone and she filled in, okay, I want to go see the Capitol because that was featured in New York by Rail. I want to go see the Empire State Plaza. She proceeded to get back on the train. She went to Hudson, We had done a big article on Hudson, 24 hours in Hudson. She visited Hudson. She got back on the train, went to Poughkeepsie, and we had highlighted the walkway over the Hudson and some other things. She got off the train. She walked over the Mid-Hudson Bridge, went to Franny Reese State Park, then circled back over through the walkway, walked through Poughkeepsie, got back on the train, went to New York City, and then she finished and went back to Atlanta. This was all a result of picking up New York by Rail magazine, and again, it was a starting point for her. Yeah. Then she went online, she searched the rest of her trip. Subsequent to that, I've now hired her. She reached out to me and said, hey, I've got all this great content, and would you like to use it? And I said, absolutely. So she's now an editor at large. I brought her back four times since then. She's visited most of the state by train without a car. She came back and did a mother-daughter trip. Her mom lives in Florida. She did a mother-daughter trip, went through the capital region, Albany, Schenectady, Troy, came back again. And in the winter, she visited six cities by train. She went from Niagara Falls to Buffalo to Rochester to Syracuse to Utica to New York City. She spent a day all without a car. And again, it was based on the magazine that she started plotting out her itinerary.
1: Wow.
0: So, you know, it's an example of, but we have a full digital presence. She's doing these Instagram reels that are just knocking it out. And people can see firsthand, but it's all based on a starting point, which is content from the magazine.
1: Which is right here.
0: Exactly. And then she does a first-person experience, and we collaborate with a lot of the destinations. And some of these reels are getting 125,000 views. We're getting a lot of engagement. We've done a lot in the Poughkeepsie area, and they just happen to be very popular because she's 31 years old. And she's very resourceful to get around without a car. Mm-hmm. And that's the way a lot of people are now. They don't have a car, right? They want to be able to, you know, walk from the train station or use mass transit or ride sharing. And we help you navigate your path.
1: It's a way to appreciate a slower, more scenic travel experience. Is that correct?
0: It's absolutely correct. You can take you can get to places quicker.
1: Yeah.
0: Okay. You mentioned Montreal.
1: Mm-hmm.
0: So the train, you can get on the train, for your listeners, you can get on the train in Poughkeepsie or Rhinecliff or Hudson. Now, it'll take you about, I think the train stops in Poughkeepsie at about 9:30. Mm. You're up there around 6 o'clock. So, you know, it takes a good 8 hours, but you're not doing it for the speed. You're doing it because you don't have to drive. It's very picturesque going along the Hudson River and Lake Champlain. National Geographic Traveler had said that the Lake Champlain train route is one of the top 10 most scenic train rides in the world. So you get up there for dinner. You don't need a car. There's a hotel right in the train station. It's a great way to get up there. You know, you just, and while you're on the train, you could walk around, you can get a snack, you could, you know, you could sleep, you can gaze out the window, you can, you know, catch up on your binge watching, you know, whatever you want. But you arrive in a different state of mind.
1: You can relax.
0: You can relax, yes. Absolutely.
1: You're not white knuckle driving on the highway.
0: That's right.
1: That's the main part, is getting out, exploring.
0: Yeah, and you know, with the price of gasoline today, remember that, you know, to fill up your car, it's expensive. If you go to the airport, that's a hassle. You got to get there 2 hours in advance. You can get to the train station 15 minutes in advance. There's no security. Yeah. So it's really a hassle-free and easy way of traveling.
1: Just pop right on the train and you're good to go.
0: Pop right on the train. Yeah. You got to make a reservation.
1: Mm-hmm.
0: I would recommend that people download the Amtrak app, mm-hmm, because you can make your reservation. We offer in the magazine a way you could save money. It's called the See New York and Save 15% discount.
1: Oh, nice.
0: As long as you book a day in advance, you can save, you know, 15%. Students ride at a discount, retirees, seniors, military. So there's a bunch of discounts available to take Amtrak. And again, it can be a very enjoyable way of traveling.
1: I'm just thumbing through the magazine, too. I love all the pictures. I love all the, it looks like it keeps you captivated. I mean, we have a whole map here of New York State. You can look at everything and all the stops. And
0: we try to keep the content evergreen. So, like you say, with the photographs, that's what draws you in. We have a full website, newyorkbyrail.com, where we then drill down and provide a lot more information. But, you know, the way people consume content is they see something, then they're going to go on their phone and they're going to search it, right? So we don't need to do that, you know, big description. We just want to highlight things and then let you go and explore it either on our website or you can search on your own.
1: It's just a starting point.
0: It's a starting point. Yeah, because we have a 360 program for content. We have a weekly newsletter.

0: that you could subscribe to that provides timely content. We do blogs. We're very active on social media at New York by Rail on Instagram. We've got all these great videos, which are first person experiences. Yeah. So I think the print works in tandem with the other digital content, and they really feed off each other, because even though you can get all that content online, people still want the print. They still are calling and requesting the print magazine.
1: And that shows the importance of physical media, too. I feel like a lot of people nowadays are going back to physical media because of the oversaturation of digital and Instagram and Facebook and Twitter and blah, blah, blah. There's just too much. And I feel like this is just like this is the only thing I have. I can look at this and then I can explore further from there.
0: Yeah. Well, look, the information is not time sensitive. There's definitely been a thinning out of magazines, but the ones that have survived, they know their role. They have a robust digital program, and that's what we've embraced. And, again, we try to keep the content evergreen so that it's an annual, right? And then it really becomes a lead generation for going online, finding out more information.
1: Now, do you work closely with any of these small towns and tourist locations across the route? And how important is the tourism to these local communities throughout the state?
0: It's very important. So we focus on leisure travel. We work with destinations all over the state. I mentioned I Love New York. We work with a lot of the county and regional destinations because we want to work with them to build a program to bring train travelers into their destination. That's a big part of tourism. It's an economic generator. Generally, if they're coming up, they're going to spend an overnight. They're going to eat at restaurants. They're going to go to different attractions. So, I think our success is that we partner with a lot of these destinations, and they realize that we're the expert on train travel. We want to showcase how easy it is to get to their destination and highlight the places that you can visit by Amtrak.
1: Yeah, and just a short ride away. We have so much to explore here in New York State, and we have a perfect way of doing so.
0: We do. Yeah, people don't realize. I mentioned some of the destinations earlier, Toronto, Montreal, Niagara Falls. You can take the train to the New York State Fair. There's a stop right at the State Fair. Wow. People don't realize that. You can bring your kids, ages 2 to 12. They get half off. So there's ways that you can travel that really make a lot of sense. And the nice thing is that Amtrak takes you to most downtown, So it's easy then because it's adjacent to a lot of where the attractions are.
1: Correct. What role does the storytelling and the photography play? We kind of touched on this a little bit in the magazine, but it just leads people to explore more. How do you get people to, do you have staff that go out and just explore these little towns and just take pictures and come back with stories? Just kind of go through that a little bit.
0: Yeah. So, again, in the age of AI and the fact that you can order up any content, I think what our niche is that we're a content company, and we have a team of writers and editors and art directors. And again, the layout and the visual is so important.
1: Yeah.
0: And that's what we do. We draw you in. It's great. It's a great layout. We don't overdo it with information. What we try to do, again, is first person experiences.
1: Mm-hmm.
0: It's the nuances of, I started my trip. I was on the train. I struck up a conversation with someone. I got off the train. I found this great coffee shop, or I went to, this record store, or I found this great museum, right? But it's like, what did they experience? It's hard for AI to generate that first person experience.
1: Mm-hmm.
0: So that's what our advantage is. I mentioned Hope Henshey, who was the person who discovered us. She's now an editor at large. She's been on my team for a year.
1: So cool.
0: And she's in the area this week, and she's going to be visiting a lot of places that were in the magazine, mm-hmm. so that she can then do more of a deeper dive, and that'll turn into Instagram reels. And that's what really gets people hooked on, wow, this is great. And I want to go do it myself. So it's an influencer. But again, we have to be out there. We can't be writing from a computer screen.
1: No.
0: Okay. I'm very immersed in the tourism industry. I understand, the needs of tourism, of visitors, how they plan trips. And we try to provide content that satisfies those needs.
1: How long have you been involved? You said over 20 years or something like that?
0: Yeah,
1: right?
0: I started the magazine 23 years ago.
1: How have you seen travel change in that time? Has it evolved in any way? Has it kind of stayed the same?
0: It's evolved. Amtrak had record ridership across the country last year.

0: year. And New York State ridership is growing. So I think, and a lot of the growth from the Amtrak ridership is coming from younger people that I mentioned, they don't have cars. So they're embracing mass transit and getting on the train. But I think that, again, the New York State tourism industry has really grown. You talk about upstate, the attractions. We have world-class attractions all over New York State. Yep. So now I'm able to then sell that as, okay, Amtrak can take you there. So because we work with the tourism offices, okay, you know, they have the inventory, they have the product, and then, you know, we want to highlight that as, okay, take the train to go to this destination and you can go see Strong Museum of Play in Rochester. Go to the New York State Fair. Go to Niagara Falls, right? Take the train to these different destinations. So it's, you know, I think it's evolved more and more. There's been a big investment in the Amtrak system over the last few years where they're putting money into infrastructure. There'll be new train sets coming on board to New York State in the next 5 or 6 years. So they're trying to upgrade because they understand that the customer has expectations. They want better amenities. They want good Wi-Fi. That's what, you know, tourism is all about. You know, hospitality is all about. Mm-hmm. So Amtrak is really trying to up their game. And I think they're in the process of doing that.
1: You know, in the next 5-10 years, you know, where do you see it going? Like this magazine and everything else?
0: It's just going to expand. I mean, we're the only remaining Amtrak magazine left in the country. So it's interesting that, you know, again, we've survived because of quality. Mm-hmm. If people weren't taking this magazine, if it wasn't in demand, if I wasn't making the Amtrak brand look good, I wouldn't be in business anymore. Yeah. But I have a passion for doing this. And I really love what I do. You know, hopefully we're going to continue to, again, showcase, and there'll be better. Hopefully there'll be more trains. Hopefully there'll be faster trains coming. You know, I said the equipment is, they're doing state-of-the-art equipment, the Arrow train sets. You know, that's going to be a game changer. So Amtrak realizes that they've got a niche. They can compete with airlines. They can compete with driving, you know. And again, because they make it easy and they go downtown to downtown. Now, they're not competitive on all segments, but I think what they've identified is anything within like 2 to 3 hours, that's where it doesn't make sense to get on a plane. And it's something where, you know, you can, like going into New York City, who wants to drive into New York City? The train is a great way to get there, right?
1: Only way that I go into
0: New York City. So again, it's, you know, they have their advantages. They're very targeted in terms of, you know, who they're reaching out to. Like I said, more younger people, because they know that they don't have a car, so they've got to take mass transit. Amtrak will fit that bill.
1: With summer right around the corner too, what are the plans as far as, you know, just more of the same, you know, with summer, or is it like a different approach?
0: No, I mean, that's the peak time of travel for Amtrak. So I would advise, if you're going to book a train, it's, you know, they have 3 fare buckets. It's like the airlines. If you book earlier, you're going to save more money.
1: Yeah.
0: But in the magazine, we've got a directory of, like, with New York 250 happening, right? Where, you know, places and events that you can get to that are near the train stop, like Ticonderoga, right? There's a stop right in Ticonderoga, New York. You can go to for Ticonderoga, there'll be some celebrations. Niagara Falls, right, has some celebrations. These are train destinations. So we have our feature article is Take It Outside. We have a lot of outdoor music venues like SPAC, and Rochester has one. And so, you know, we make recommendations on things you can do. The Empire State Trail, you know, if you want to go biking or hiking, right? So we have a big focus on the outdoors, and the summer is a great time to do it. You can take your bike on the train. That's another thing that people don't often aren't aware of. So, again, we have a lot of recommendations for outdoor activities.
1: First-person accounts, like if you had people come up to you, besides, you know, the Hope person, have you had other people come up to you and be like, hey, like this inspired me to get out and explore the state?
0: Absolutely. Yeah. All the time. I mean, like I said, I mean, I have, you know, it's a funny, there's an article in the magazine. It's about someone who is a train aficionado, and he collects every copy of New York by Rail.
1: Wow.
0: So up until last year, we had 21 editions. He was missing one edition, the 2009 edition. He reached out to me because he couldn't find it anywhere.
1: Yeah.
0: And I sent him a copy of the magazine. That's so amazing. Now he's got a complete set. So, you know, that's what really keeps us going, is that, you know, again, people are requesting the magazine. They're telling me that I used it. I went to this location. I think once you can turn people on to great experiences, you know, like a travel agent, right? And that's what we try to do. But I think

0: that, you know, train travel is hot, you know, with what's happening with gas prices and airlines, you know, it's going to continue to be in vogue. Amtrak's aware of that. So they're trying to bring that market share. You know, if you have someone that gets on a train, goes to a destination, has a good experience, they're going to go back again. They're going to tell their friends. And I think that's why their ridership is growing. You know, it'll continue to grow.
1: Couple more questions because we are almost out of time, but this has been an amazing conversation. Thank you so much for coming in. Yeah, no, it's been fantastic. Where can people pick up or subscribe to New York by Rail and start planning their next adventure? And what is some advice that you would give people who are maybe hesitant on, you know, getting out there and exploring?
0: Well, you can pick up the magazine at most Amtrak stations. So Hudson, New York, Rhinecliff, New York, in your listening area, are two places. You can also go to the Poughkeepsie train station, and that's well stocked. You can go on newyorkbyrail.com. There's a form where you can request the magazine, and we will send it to you. But I would suggest that you download the app, you pick up the magazine, start thumbing through it, and, you know, start with a trip. You know, if you only have a couple hours, get on the train and go up to Albany or Saratoga or Utica. You know, you'd be surprised at, if you haven't been to some of these places, you know, what's been happening and the amenities that they offer. So I would say start with a trip. Like I said, use the magazine to make it affordable with discounts available. But, you know, you'd be surprised at, you know, how much of a great experience it is, you know, taking Amtrak. I would, you know, highly recommend that you, you know, go north and experience the trek along the Hudson River. If you can go a little further north into the Adirondacks, mm-hmm. particularly during the fall, during leaf season, it's an extraordinary. You mentioned Plattsburgh, and yeah, it's a great place. So slow it down a little bit. I think that's what people are looking for. Yes. They're looking to slow it down and, you know, travel with a companion, you know. It's a great way to really get to know someone, mm-hmm. and I promise you, you're going to arrive at your destination relaxed and ready for your vacation.
1: Absolutely. What a great way to end this. Tom, thank you so, so much. Anything else you'd like to get out there about New York by Rail, about CSNY, anything that you just want to, you know, tell the listener?
0: No, I mean, I think pick up the magazine. If you have any questions, you know, feel free to reach out to me. Okay. My email is tom@contentstudioNY.com. I'm happy to give advice because, you know, a lot of times what happens is, you know, people aren't sure. And we get calls all the time. Is there parking? Can I bring my pet on the train? Yeah. You know, things like that. So I'm happy to, you know, make your experience a pleasant one. And but I think you just got to dive in. You know, I think you'll be surprised at the options that are available. You know, there's so many of them that once you start thumbing through, you'll realize, well, I want to visit a buddy in, you know, Rochester. Yeah. And, you know, maybe I can take the train to see him. Right. Or, you know, yeah, I've been meaning to go to the New York State Fair. Let me take the train right to the New York State Fair. So I think it's something that, you know, people will be pleasantly surprised about. And I'm happy to help.
1: Tom, thank you so much for coming in today. It was a pleasure talking to you, and best of luck with the busy summer season ahead.
0: Great. Thank you very much.
1: Huge thanks again to Tom Martinelli from New York by Rail and CSNY for joining us today and sharing some great ideas on exploring all that New York State has to offer. Whether it's hopping on a train for a weekend getaway, discovering a new small town, or simply taking the time to experience more of what's right here in our own state, there really is no shortage of adventures waiting out there. You can learn more, find travel inspiration, and check out the latest edition of New York by Rail magazine online. 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
1: They say the holy water's watered down, and this town's lost its faith. 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Oh my, my, oh my, my love, I take one look at you, you're taking me out.

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3: Here's the Light FM weatherology forecast. Slight chance of thunderstorms today. Otherwise, cloudy skies with a few peaks of sun. Daytime high.

approaching 80. Cloudy skies expected and foggy tonight. Chance of thunderstorms. Lows of a lot around 60. Slight chance of rain showers with fog and spots early tomorrow. High temperatures reach up to 80. Sunshine mixed with clouds at times. I'm meteorologist Jennifer Wojcicki. Get weather anytime by using your Light FM app. Currently, it's 58 degrees. 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

Connie Sellecca. This is Intelligence for Your Health. Coming up, patience is a virtue and it can also save your life because impatient people are at a much higher risk of heart disease and hypertension than those who are more laid back. Psychologists call it time urgency impatience or hurry sickness. I'll tell you how to manage it. Then what do these things have in common? Taking acting classes, playing cards, and painting on a canvas. If you want to boost your brain power, don't miss this. Plus, our guest is spine specialist, Dr. Kalik Chang. He'll break down the most common ways working from home can cause major pain in your back and neck. He'll tell us the sleep position most likely to hurt your back. And Dr. Chang will explain why our tech use is causing our spines to age faster. But first, want a better immune system? Be more grateful. Research from UC Riverside found people who spent 5 minutes a day feeling grateful for a loved one saw a spike in immunoglobulin A, an antibody that fights off viruses. Even better, write a letter of appreciation. The research shows it will boost feelings of gratitude even if you never send the letter. Because just putting your thoughts on paper makes you feel more connected to the person, more humble, and more likely to do good deeds for others. 94.3 Light FM.

0: It's intelligence for your health, and you are connected. Now, here's your host, Connie Sellecca.
1: Patience is a virtue, and it can also save your life. Because experts say impatient people are at a much higher risk of heart disease and hypertension than those who are more laid back. Psychologists call it time urgency impatience or hurry sickness. It's a chronic sense of time pressure, and it's become an epidemic in North America. Like the person who can't stop pushing the elevator button to hurry it up, or who gets exasperated when a Google search takes longer than 3 seconds. But we now know that time urgency impatience puts a huge strain on the heart. Constant impatience leads to irritability and anger. And the daily rush and panic raises blood pressure. It also

makes your brain react like every minute is an emergency. Plus, all that hurrying actually makes us less efficient and productive. We're slower mentally because the stress hormones in our bodies are pulling the blood away from our brains. So what's the antidote to hurry sickness? Slowing down. Try going somewhere silent for 10 minutes a day, skipping a few errands, and going on a phone fast for at least an hour a day. Instead of trying to fill up every second, we need to focus on making our days more fulfilling and meaningful. And that's how to combat hurry sickness. 94.3 Light FM.

0: Coming up, we'll talk to spine specialist Dr. Kalik Chang about a condition known as tech neck. It develops as a result of using electronic devices. And Dr. Chang will explain exactly what's happening to cause pain in our necks. But first, when you're buying shoes, what's worse, getting a pair that's a little too big or a little too small? Go big, because our feet swell during the day and when we're active. And rehabilitation specialist Dr. Nadia Sweden says too tight shoes can throw off your balance and stride because your toes will be too cramped to hit the ground properly. So go for the shoes that are a little too big rather than a pair that are too small.
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10: Here's the Light FM Weatherology Forecast. Slight chance of thunderstorms today. Otherwise, cloudy skies with a few peaks of sun. Daytime highs approaching 80. Cloudy skies expected and foggy tonight. Chance of thunderstorms. Lows level off around 60. Slight chance of rain showers with fog and spots early tomorrow. High temperatures reach up to 80. Sunshine mixed with clouds at times. I'm meteorologist Jennifer Wojcicki. Get weather anytime by using your Light FM app. Currently, it's 58 degrees.

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1: Get ready to protect your brain from Alzheimer's. Neuroscientist Dr. Kenneth Kosick has studied the habits that can boost our cognitive function. So try these tactics to protect your mind and memory as you age. First, play games that activate your frontal lobe, like cards, chess, board games, and puzzles. Dr. Kosick says the frontal lobe of our brain is hit really hard by aging. It's the area that houses our memory and reasoning ability. But when you give it a workout with games that make you strategize and anticipate your opponent's moves, you'll protect your cognitive function. Another way to protect your brain? Take an acting class. Dr. Kosick says learning lines and coordinating them with blocking, which is how you're supposed to move around the stage, is another powerful way to activate your frontal lobe. One more habit that can protect your brain power? Do something artistic, whether it's painting, sculpting, or drawing. Dr. Kosick says when we create art, we have to make spatial calculations, like how objects relate to each other in size and shape. We also have to pay attention to detail. And when the Mayo Clinic had 60 and 70-year-olds take an art class, they formed new neural connections. 94.3 Light FM.

0: I'm Connie Sellecca. This is Intelligence for Your Health. And today our special guest is Dr. Kalik Chang. He's a board-certified pain management specialist with the Atlantic Spine Center in New Jersey. And he says something he's been seeing on more MRIs in recent years are people developing bone spurs at the base of the neck. He says the protrusions are the result of people constantly hunching over their electronic devices. And since the structures can become very painful, I asked Dr. Chang how they form.
1: What we're talking about are degenerative changes of the spine. And very commonly, we would see these in older people or people that have genetics that cause their spine to age faster. But yeah, recently in the last 5 years or so, seeing a lot more young people coming in with these issues in their neck. And the fun term that we use for that is tech neck. And what these horns are bone spurs or bone growths. The way that the body responds in any joint, and this can happen in a hip, a knee, or a shoulder, where there's a joint where there's bone and cartilage. The cartilage acts as a shock absorber and allows, you know, the joint to manage impacts. But with wear and tear, with repeated trauma, the cartilage wears down and the bone sometimes can get inflamed. And bone spurs occur when there's injuries or inflammation to cartilage or the bone. And instead of, say, growing more cartilage, the body responds by growing more bone in the area, I guess, to thinking that it's going to stabilize. What that means is the bone spurs themselves don't really do anything most of the time, but sometimes they grow in a way that they can impinge upon where the nerves come out of the spine. And that's when it becomes a problem.
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1: Today we're talking to spine expert Dr. Kalik Chang, and he was just explaining how our constant hunching over electronic devices can cause trauma in our neck joints, triggering the growth of painful bone spurs. But he said bone spurs can grow in any joint. So I asked Dr. Chang to share another common way people experience bone spurs.
2: One of the most common injuries, even in young people, is a rotator cuff injury, most specifically the supraspinatus tendon. So that is to raise your arm from a resting position out to the side to 90 degrees. There is a specific tendon that's responsible for that motion. And that tendon glides underneath one of the bones in the shoulder called the acromion. And usually it's a nice, smooth bone, but with a repeated injury, wear and tear, inflammation, the tip of that bone actually starts to grow a spur or a horn, and then the tendon starts rubbing on that. And that's called impingement or impingement syndrome. And so as that process worsens and causes more inflammation, it worsens. It's like a cycle that keeps happening. So that's another example of how a bone spur can really affect somebody.
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3: Here's the Light FM weatherology forecast. Slight chance of thunderstorms today. Otherwise, cloudy skies with a few peaks of sun. Daytime highs approaching 80. Cloudy skies expected and foggy tonight. Chance of thunderstorms. Lows level off around 60. Slight chance of rain showers with fog and spots early tomorrow. High temperatures reach up to 80. Sunshine mixed with clouds at times. I'm meteorologist Jennifer Wojcicki. Get weather anytime by using your Light FM app. Currently, it's 58 degrees.
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You're listening to Intelligence for Your Health. I'm Connie Salica. Coming up, most people have heard of secondhand smoke, but do you know about secondhand drinking? I'll break down some of the ways a new study says alcohol can negatively impact your life, even if you only see other people drinking. And we'll have more with our guest, spine specialist, Dr. Kalik Chang. He'll talk about two of the biggest sources of pain in our current lives, excess sitting and poor sleeping. And he'll tell us what we're doing wrong so we can avoid the pain. But first, if you want your kids to grow up smart and do well in school, serve fish more often. University of Pennsylvania researchers studied 500 kids aged 9 to 12. The result? Kids who ate fish twice a week had higher IQ scores than those who ate fish twice a month or less. And the more fish a child ate, the fewer sleep problems they had. The reason? Because the omega-3 fatty acids in fish boost sleep quality and are essential for overall brain health. 94.3 Light FM.

I'm Connie Sellecca with today's medical term, strabismus. That's the eye condition that pommel horse guy Steven Nedorasik has. If that name doesn't sound familiar, he's the glasses-wearing men's gymnast who helped Team USA win a bronze medal at the Paris Olympic Games. Strabismus is the medical term for being cross-eyed or having eyes that point in different directions. Typically, the brain sorts through information transmitted by each eye to create a unified visual picture and assess distance and depth. But when you have strabismus, there's misalignment between the eyes and you can actually see two images instead of one. And that leads to sight issues like double vision, blurry vision, and light sensitivity. Dr. Dean Sestari is director of adult strabismus care at Massachusetts Eye and Ear. He says, for some people, one eye is always the one to turn in, out, up, or down. In others, the turned eye can alternate. And that's the case for gymnast Nedorasik. Babies can be born with strabismus, or it can develop later in life. Overall, an estimated 2 to 5% of the population has strabismus. It can also run in families. Often a pair of prescription glasses can straighten vision. But in some cases, people may also need eye exercises, surgery, medications, or patching. Literally wearing an eye patch over one eye to strengthen the other. And that's today's medical term, strabismus. 94.3 Light FM.

0: I'm Connie Sellecca, and coming up, we'll hear more from spine expert Dr. Kalik Chang. He'll tell us the absolute worst sleep position for your back and neck and the best positions to sleep in. But first, to boost your attention span, engage these two senses, your vision and hearing. Dr. Terry Matlin is a psychotherapist who says our minds wander because we let our vision and hearing get distracted. So the next time you're in a meeting, for example, force yourself to look at who's speaking and take detailed notes, since that will keep your hearing engaged.
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5: Here's the Light FM weatherology forecast. Slight chance of thunderstorms today, otherwise cloudy skies with a few peaks of sun. Daytime highs approaching 80. Chance for storms tonight, lows around 60, cloudy with fog. Slight chance of rain showers with fog and spots early tomorrow. Daytime highs approaching 80. Sunshine mixed with clouds at times. I'm meteorologist Jennifer Wojcicki. Get weather anytime by using your Light FM app. Currently 59.

I'm Connie Sallica. This is Intelligence for Your Health. And you've heard of secondhand smoke, of course. But what about secondhand drinking? According to a new report in the Journal of Studies on Alcohol and Drugs, the negative effects of alcohol impact 1 in 5 people. Not from drinking themselves, but from other people drinking. The report calls it a significant public health issue. For the study, nearly 9,000 adults were asked whether they experienced any of the 10 types of harm caused by someone who had been drinking alcohol in the past year. And the damages included everything from traffic accidents to abuse, marital problems, property damage, and financial issues. The two most common negative effects of secondhand drinking are threats or harassment. When broken down by gender, for women, the top negative effects due to someone else's drinking were harassment, family and marital problems, or financial problems. For men, after harassment, the most common type of harm from secondhand drinking was related to car accidents, followed by property damage and vandalism. This report proves what we already suspected. Drinking affects more than just the person getting drunk. And that's secondhand drinking. 94.3 Light FM.

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0: I'm Connie Sallica, back with more health intelligence from Dr. Kalik Chang from the Atlantic Spine Center in New Jersey. And if you're experiencing more aches and pains since you've been working from home, Dr. Chang says you are not alone, because for many remote workers, the home environment is not well suited for our back and neck.
1: Yeah, well, one of the main differences that people face when they're at home working instead of in the office is, at least in the office, they may have had a chance to have a proper desk, office chair, maybe even have good ergonomics, monitor at a good height. However, for people who all of a sudden had to start working at home, suddenly they're working on a bed or a coffee table, on a couch that's very soft. All these situations lead to somebody having a very suboptimal position. And so at any point, if you're not sitting up completely straight and balanced over your hips, that is stressing the low back. So anytime you're in a twisted position, if you're leaning forward a lot, if you're sitting cross-legged Indian style, especially with the number of hours people sit in that position, it's going to aggravate or cause back injuries. And I was just mentioning the back, and this happens in the neck as well, especially if there's a monitor or a phone or a laptop that is lower than your eye level. The neck and the head naturally dip down into this stooped position that it causes a lot of stress on the neck.
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0: I'm Connie Sallica, back with more health intelligence from spine specialist Dr. Kaelic Chang. And according to the American Journal of Managed Care, more than two-thirds of us struggle to sleep. So I asked Dr. Chang to share the best and worst sleep positions for our bodies so we can all get better rest.
1: Usually the worst position that someone could sleep in is on their belly. Unfortunately, I know a lot of people do like to sleep on their belly. And the reason is the neck is forced to be in a non-neutral position. And oftentimes it also causes the low back to bend backwards or extend unnaturally. The goal of optimal positioning when you're sleeping is to have everything in as neutral a position as possible. So that typically would mean a firmer or semi-firm bed. And sometimes people, when they're lying on the back, need to place a pillow under their knees so that their back is not extended too much. Or if sleeping on the side, putting a pillow between the knees so that the pelvis is not twisted too much to one side. And also with side sleeping is making sure the neck is not in a non-neutral position. It's very easy for the neck to be bending, rotating one way or the other.
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19: Here's the Light FM weatherology forecast. Slight chance of thunderstorms today. Otherwise, cloudy skies with a few peaks of sun. Daytime highs approaching 80. Chance for storms tonight. Lows around 60. Cloudy with fog. Slight chance of rain showers with fog in spots early tomorrow. Daytime highs approaching 80. Sunshine mixed with clouds at times. I'm meteorologist Jennifer Wojcicki. Get weather anytime by using your Light FM app. Currently 59.
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Welcome back to Intelligence for Your Health. I'm Connie Salica. Coming up, we'll have more from our special guest, spine expert, Dr. Kaelic Chang. He'll explain why one of the best things you can do to relieve or even avoid

avoid back pain is to simply take a walk. Then sunglasses were invented to protect your eyes. But the journal Cognition and Emotion found that sunglasses can also protect your mood and stop you from getting grumpy. I'll have the details. But first, if you want your brain to work better, exercise in the morning. Researchers at the University of Western Australia found adults doing moderate intensity workouts in the morning had sharper brains all day. Because morning exercise elevated a protein for 8 hours called brain-derived neurotrophic growth factor, which helps neurons survive and thrive. So morning exercisers have better concentration, attention span, decision-making, and short-term memory. So if you need to be at your best mentally, fit in a morning workout. 94.3 Light FM.

0: I'm Connie Sallica with more intelligence for your health from spine specialist, Dr. Kaelic Chang. And since we're always talking about the benefits of walking on this show, and since a whopping 80% of us will experience back pain at some point, I asked Dr. Chang why a simple walk is often the best prescription for our spine health.
1: The main reason why walking is a minimum of the activity that we should be doing, especially for spine health, is because the discs in the spine don't have their own blood supply. There's no arteries or veins that go in and out of the disc. It's what we call an avascular object. So the way that it actually gets nutrients is from absorbing through the bone. So it's a sponge, and it doesn't absorb or get rid of waste products just by sitting there. What you need is that gentle motion of walking, bending, flexing, relaxing, gentle pressure on the disc, and then relaxation of pressure from the disc. And it's this squeezing and unsqueezing that allows the waste products to come out and for the nutrients to come in.
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0: I'm Connie Sellecca. This is Intelligence for Your Health. And the Center for Sleep Medicine at Cornell University makes a good case for showering at night. It can help you sleep better if you time it just right. The main trick is to not start too late because, as you know, body temperature plays a big role in regulating our body clock and the release of sleep hormones. In the morning, our body temperature rises to wake us up and keeps rising until late afternoon to help us stay alert. Then, right around your 3 p.m. slump, body temperature starts to fall. And that cooling down triggers the release of melatonin, which builds until bedtime. But you can accelerate the cooling process by showering at night. Because after a hot shower, the body will cool more rapidly. So when is the ideal time for a shower before bed? The experts at Cornell say it's an hour and a half before you want to hit the sack. That way, by the time you lie down, your body will be cool and ready to sleep.
1: 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Intelligence for Your Health with Connie Sellecca.
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15: Here's the Light FM weatherology forecast. Slight chance of thunderstorms today. Otherwise, cloudy skies with a few peaks of sun. Daytime highs approaching 80. Chance for storms tonight. Lows around 60. Cloudy with fog. Slight chance of rain showers with fog in spots early tomorrow. Daytime highs approaching 80. Sunshine mixed with clouds at times. I'm meteorologist Jennifer Wojcicki. Get weather anytime by using your Light FM app. Right now, it's 61 degrees.

an email I received at Connie@intelligenceforyourhealth.com. It comes from Cami Mestricola, who writes, do we eat less in summer? Does heat kill our appetite? Cami, it is actually a myth that we eat less in hot weather. That's according to registered dietitian Joy Bauer. She says it's true that in hot weather, you're less likely to crave heavy, fatty comfort foods like mac and cheese, for example. The problem is that we generally replace one type of fatty food with others in the summer. So instead of mac and cheese, we eat more burgers, barbecue ribs, and ice cream. In other words, don't expect to lose weight just because it's hotter outside and you're sweating more, because your caloric intake generally stays even from season to season. Thank you for your email, Cami. I hope this helps. 94.3 Light FM.

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1: Sunglasses were invented to protect our eyes. But according to the journal Cognition and Emotion, sunglasses can also protect our mood. In a study, participants were surveyed before and after they took a walk on a bright sunny day. Generally speaking, those wearing sunglasses reported the happiest moods overall, while those who did not wear sunglasses were the most likely to report feeling irritated or angry after their walk. And surprisingly, that was true even if the participants without sunglasses started their walk in a positive mood. Researchers say it boils down to a concept we've talked about before called embodied cognition. That refers to how our body movements and expressions can dictate our mood and mindset. In this case, researchers say that if you don't wear sunglasses, you're more likely to squint in bright sun. And as far as your brain is concerned, squinting activates the same facial muscles as making an angry or irritated expression. And the longer you make a negative facial expression, the more likely your brain will be tricked into thinking you're unhappy until you actually become unhappy. Or you could just slip on a pair of sunglasses and turn your mood around.
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0: I'm Connie Sellecca, back with more health intelligence from spine specialist Dr. Kalik Chang. If you'd like to know more about him or any of the latest spine treatments, check out AtlanticSpineCenter.com. And I asked Dr. Chang something I've always wondered about spine health. What causes so many of us to shrink, I have, and develop a hunch as we get older?
1: So one of the main reasons why people lose height as they grow older is the degeneration of the discs within the spine. So part of that process is you lose the height of that disc. So that's one of the reasons. Just the space between the vertebrae of the spine themselves are getting narrower with the wearing away of that disc cartilage. And then on top of that, if there are problems with bone density, osteoporosis, bones can start to compress, and then they compress in a wedge shape, and that's kind of where you start to get that hunchback look. If left unchecked, it could continue that way. And so you have the combination of the disc, the cartilage in between the vertebrae wearing down, and then the vertebrae themselves, the bones, starting to crunch forward.
2: 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Intelligence for your health with Connie Sellecca.
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What did she say?

The NFL has already seen a casualty before the regular season even started. If you missed the announcement, no Pro Bowl games this year. They're just going to do an honor ceremony.

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1: You get the best pictures of the Golden Gate Bridge in the fall because there's less fog then. 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
1: There's something really sweet that has opened up here in the Hudson Valley that I want to try. Hey, it's Alice and Kay. It's called Sugarville. It's the Catskills' new dessert destination. Yes, Sugarville is now open in Tannersville on Main Street. My inner child already wants to try the bubble waffles and gelato. Well, they celebrated their grand opening and the community came out. It looked like a nice time. Remember, it's Sugarville in the Tannersville area. And once you're there, you'll see other local eateries and cafes, nature trails, and historical markers along the way. Have fun.
0: 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A wide variety of different eras. If I could, then I would. And textures. 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

0: It's okay to be picky sometimes. Hey, it's Michelle Hart, and today I want to know, what is something that other people seem to really, really like that you just don't?
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2: Man, Christmas has to be a really rough time for you then. 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
2: 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I haven't done it in hot cider.
1: Oh, yeah. 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
6: Here's the Light FM weatherology forecast. Slight chance of thunderstorms today. Otherwise, cloudy skies with a few peaks of sun. Daytime highs approaching 80. Chance for storms tonight. Lows around 60. Cloudy with fog. Slight chance of rain showers with fog and spots early tomorrow. Daytime highs approaching 80. Sunshine mixed with clouds at times. I'm meteorologist Jennifer Wojcicki. Get weather anytime by using your Light FM app. Currently, it's 67 degrees.
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Can I brag on my niece Ellie for a moment? 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She's 5 and a half, just started kindergarten, and lost her first tooth all within 12 hours. Although I am a little surprised how much the Tooth Fairy brought to her house. 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I'll tell you, coming up in three songs.

0: like my tooth fairy may have ripped me off when I was a child because she gave me like a quarter for the little teeth and then like a dollar for my bigger molars. 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I guess the average rate for tooth fairies now is $5.84.
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1: This Orange County park is getting an exciting makeover with some new amenities. Hey, it's Allison Kay. Yes, on social media, Port Jervis Recreation mentioned that a local park is receiving some TLC. It's the Church Street Park right in Port Jervis. They plan to have 2 new tennis courts, 4 new pickleball courts, and 2 new basketball courts. Completion of this project is set for spring of 2027. The Hudson Valley community is excited about this makeover for this Orange County park, and maybe you are too.
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0: Pretend you died. I know that's morbid, but pretend you died and death said, I'll give you a second chance if you can beat me at a traditional board game. 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
1: Oh, my goodness. Monopoly.
0: Because it's the world's longest game.
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16: Here's the Light FM weatherology forecast. Slight chance of thunderstorms today. Otherwise, cloudy skies with a few peaks of sun. Daytime highs approaching 80. Chance for storms tonight. Lows around 60. Cloudy with fog. Slight chance of rain showers with fog in spots early tomorrow. Daytime highs approaching 80. Sunshine mixed with clouds at times. I'm meteorologist Jennifer Wojcicki. Get weather anytime by using your Light FM app. Currently, it's 71 degrees.
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Millennials, can we all agree that the best year in cereal was 1994? Because that was the year we got Reese's Puffs for breakfast. Well, right now, they're doing limited edition Reese's Puffs that are PB&J, so some of the pieces taste like strawberry jelly. Grab them if you see them. Those are going to go fast.

Are you someone who usually feels a little bit guilty using your PTO unless you actually have a reason to use it? Well, I think seeing Bruno Mars at Levi's Stadium in California is a pretty good reason. 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

Okay, the mashup she did of All Too Well, August, and this song during her Grammy Museum interview the other day was epic. If you missed it or any of the interview, because it was really good, we got the highlights for you inside our station app. Taylor, it's I Knew It, I Knew You.

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1: There's somewhere new for us to shop in Orange County. 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They sell crystals, crystal bracelets, sage, Palo Santo, and I was already looking through the workshops that they'll have. It's called the Divine Balance right in Goshen, and they're located on West Main Street. 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
8: Here's the Light FM weatherology forecast. Slight chance of thunderstorms this afternoon. Otherwise, overcast skies. Highs level off around 80. Cloudy skies expected with fog and spots tonight. Chance of thunderstorms. Lows level off around 60. Slight chance of rain showers with fog early tomorrow. Highs level off around 80. Sunshine mixed with clouds at times. I'm meteorologist Jennifer Wojcicki. Get weather anytime by using your Light FM app. Right now, 74.
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I have not been to Walmart this week, so I haven't seen it with my own two eyes. But allegedly, Walmart is finally putting a feature in their stores that we have been begging for years. I'll tell you what it is, and then you tell me if you have seen it around here. Coming up in three songs.

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been to Walmart this week. 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
1: There's something really sweet that has opened up here in the Hudson Valley that I want to try. Hey, it's Allison Kay. It's called Sugarville. It's the Catskills' new dessert destination. Yes, Sugarville is now open in Tannersville on Main Street. 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Well, they celebrated their grand opening and the community came out. It looked like a nice time. Remember, it's Sugarville in the Tannersville area. And once you're there, you'll see other local eateries and cafes, nature trails, and historical markers along the way. Have fun.
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0: about rush, rush, rush, do this now, now, now, and you very rarely get a lazy day. 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
0: I think everyone's jealous of you.
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12: Here's the Light FM weatherology forecast. Slight chance of thunderstorms this afternoon. Otherwise, overcast skies. Highs level off around 80. Cloudy skies expected with fog and spots tonight. Chance of thunderstorms. Lows level off around 60. Slight chance of rain showers with fog early tomorrow. Highs level off around 80. Sunshine mixed with clouds at times. I'm meteorologist Jennifer Wojcicki. Get weather anytime by using your Light FM app. Right now, 74.
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perhaps we should freak out about the toilet paper now, not back during COVID. 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Did you know we imported $328 million of toilet paper in 2024? Just as

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1: This Orange County park is getting an exciting makeover with some new amenities. Hey, it's Allison Kay. Yes, on social media, Port Jervis Recreation mentioned that a local park is receiving some TLC. It's the Church Street Park right in Port Jervis. They plan to have 2 new tennis courts, 4 new pickleball courts, and 2 new basketball courts. Completion of this project is set for spring of 2027. The Hudson Valley community is excited about this makeover for this Orange County park, and maybe you are too.
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0: to think back to when you were in school. Was there a certain name that like three or four kids had in your class? Like maybe there were four Kellys, so they all had to go by their last initial. Hey, it's Michelle Hart, and kid names today are so different than they were when we were younger. What is the strangest kid name you've heard?
1: My son actually had a boy in his class named Anonymous.
0: One day that kid's going to grow up, write a love letter to a girl that he likes, and she's not going to have any idea it's him.
1: Well, and the sad thing is when he got the name, Mom didn't even spell it right. It's pronounced Anonymous, but it's not spelled correctly.
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15: Here's the Light FM weatherology forecast. Slight chance of thunderstorms this afternoon. Otherwise, overcast skies. Highs level off around 80. Cloudy skies expected with fog and spots tonight. Chance of thunderstorms. Lows level off around 60. Slight chance of rain showers with fog early tomorrow. Highs level off around 80. Sunshine mixed with clouds at times. I'm meteorologist Jennifer Wojcicki. Get weather anytime by using your Light FM app. Right now, 75.
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Well, I hope you're having a great Sunday afternoon. Hello, you. It's me, Rick Knight, your musical companion. I can't believe it. Less than 2 weeks away from the start of the NFL season. We'll give you a preview in about 10 minutes. Now, playing the other Rick. Yeah, getting Rick rolled. Here's Rick Astley.

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1: I feel by the wayside like everyone else. I hate you, I hate you, I hate you, but I was just kidding myself. Our every moment.

are less than 2 weeks away from the start of the NFL season. Not this Wednesday, but next Wednesday. World champion Seahawks in a rematch with the New England Patriots. The special halftime show, the surviving members of Soundgarden.

so many people want to go see this guy in concert. We've got your shot to see him in California. You and your bestie could be there. At Bruno Mars, it's Bruno by the Bay. If you haven't gotten a chance to sign up yet, you can do it this weekend inside our station app. This is the latest from Bruno. Risk it all.

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1: There's somewhere new for us to shop in Orange County. 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They sell crystals, crystal bracelets, sage, Palo Santo, and I was already looking through the workshops that they'll have. It's called the Divine Balance right in Goshen, and they're located on West Main Street. 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

0: playing Feel Good Variety for you all weekend long. Bono and the Boys, You Too, With or Without You, Rick Knights, and SeaWorld has received three rescued beluga whales. The whales were delivered to a holding pool in the facility, in the Wild Arctic facility, by crane after a 12-hour journey from Canada. The transport included special stretchers to accommodate the 1,500-pound whales. The whales are known as 13-year-old Xavier, 9-year-old Cypress, and Jasmine. The mammals traveled more than 2,500 miles to San Diego from Niagara Falls, Canada. Kind of cool, isn't it? They put them on stretchers and stuff, too. Amazing. Hang on. What's even more amazing? More feel-good variety, of course. Sabrina Carpenter next.
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2: Como ya saben, Donald Trump está haciendo todo lo posible para dificultarles la vida a los inmigrantes. 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
3: 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Well, I finished the book in one night anyway, so I win, Patty. 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
7: Here's the Light FM weatherology forecast. Slight chance of thunderstorms this afternoon. Otherwise, overcast skies. Highs level off around 80. Cloudy skies expected with fog and spots tonight. Chance of thunderstorms. Lows level off around 60. Slight chance of rain showers with fog early tomorrow. Highs level off around 80. Sunshine mixed with clouds at times. I'm meteorologist Jennifer Wojcicki. Get weather anytime by using your Light FM app. Currently, it's 76 degrees.
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1: And coming up Monday, three things to know to start your day at 6:50, 7:50, and 8:50.

Hope you're having a great weekend. It's Rick Knight. The writers of this song said they wanted to avoid preaching or lecturing to people about how to live their lives. So they wanted to write it in the first person. Here's MJ's Man in the Mirror.

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1: They say the holy water's watered down, and this town's lost its faith. 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Oh my, my, oh my, my love, I take one look at you, you're taking me out.

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So Kentucky Fried Chicken in China has unveiled an Oreo chicken burger. Yes, it's exactly what it sounds like. An Oreo chicken burger. Could be interesting.

Lady Gaga and Bruno Mars, and of course, Bruno Mars, Levi Stadium, one incredible night under the California stars, and you'd experience it. Yes, we're talking Bruno Baia Bay. Picture yourself at Levi Stadium. When the lights go down, Bruno takes the stage. This could be your night. Tap our app anytime this weekend and enter to win Bruno by the Bay. Not by the bay, but under the bridge. Here's the Red Hot Chili Peppers.

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1: There's something really sweet that has opened up here in the Hudson Valley that I want to try. Hey, it's Allison K. It's called Sugarville. It's the Catskills' new dessert destination. Yes, Sugarville is now open in Tannersville on Main Street. My inner child already wants to try the bubble waffles and gelato. Well, they celebrated their grand opening and the community came out. It looked like a nice time. Remember, it's Sugarville in the Tannersville area. And once you're there, you'll see other local eateries and cafes, nature trails, and historical markers along the way. Have fun.
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0: Oh, feel good variety and great songs like that. Her voice is always awesome. Tina Turner. What's love got to do with it? Well, Tampa International Airport in Florida, celebrating their fourth birthday of their beloved giant flamingo sculpture called Phoebe. A birthday party featuring live entertainment, a birthday cake being held in the airport's main terminal. Throughout the month of August, airport shops and restaurants also offering flamingo-themed treats, merchandise, and special promotions. The 21-foot tall artwork has been one of the airport's most photographed attractions since its debut in 2021. So if you haven't been to Tampa, I haven't seen this yet, by the way. But it sounds amazing, doesn't it? Okay. Even more amazing, great songs for your weekend. Ed Sheeran on the way next.
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15: Here's the Light FM Weatherology Forecast. Slight chance of rain showers with fog and spots tonight. Otherwise, cloudy skies expected. Lows dip down to about 61. Slight chance for showers tomorrow. High temperatures reach up to 80. Sunshine mixed with clouds and fog at times early. thunderstorms likely, and foggy tomorrow night. Lows level off around 66. Overcast skies. I'm meteorologist Jennifer Wojcicki. Get weather anytime by using your Light FM app. Right now, it's 75 degrees.
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weekend's not done yet. I hope you're having a good one. Hello, you. It's me, Rick Dyke, your musical companion. Oh, I got great songs for you this hour, including one from Adam and the Boys, Maroon 5, coming up in just a minute. Let's grab this great feel-good 80s song from Simple Minds.

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1: This Orange County park is getting an exciting makeover with some new amenities. Hey, it's Allison Kay. Yes, on social media, Port Jervis Recreation mentioned that a local park is receiving some TLC. It's the Church Street Park right in Port Jervis. They plan to have 2 new tennis courts, 4 new pickleball courts, and 2 new basketball courts. Completion of this project is set for spring of 2027. The Hudson Valley community is excited about this makeover for this Orange County park, and maybe you are too.
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0: Oh, smoothing off the rough edges of your Sunday afternoon with a lot of miles and black velvet. It's Rick Knight. So I found if you're a Mountain Dew, there's no real in-between on Mountain Dew. 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Well, Mountain Dew fans are very strong. You can now smell like your favorite soda. 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Yes, Mountain Dew scented body wash and soap pucks are now available at select Walmarts. Customers who've been able to get their hands on the collaboration says they smell pretty close to the actual soda. This marks the latest out-of-the-box collaboration for Mountain Dew, with others including a Rawlings baseball glove and a birthday cake-flavored Slurpee with 7-Eleven. So Mountain Dew body wash and soap now. I mean, probably cheaper just to dump the soda over your head. I'm just saying. More great songs out of the way next.
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2: here's the Light FM weatherology forecast. Slight chance of rain showers with fog and spots tonight. Otherwise, cloudy skies expected. Lows dip down to about 61. Slight chance for showers tomorrow. High temperatures reach up to 80. Sunshine mixed with clouds and fog at times early. Thunderstorms likely and foggy tomorrow night. Lows level off around 66. Overcast skies. I'm meteorologist Jennifer Wojcicki. Get weather anytime by using your Light FM app. Right now, 76.
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Fall will officially turn us into a Sunday evening. And, of course, we lost Dolly Parton this week. If you want to see Dolly on Hannah Montana, because, you know, she was Miley Cyrus's godmother. Season 1, Episode 16, Good Golly, Miss Dolly. Season 2, Episode 20, I'll Always Loathe You. And Season 4, Episode 11, Kiss It All, Goodbye.

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1: There's somewhere new for us to shop in Orange County. Hey, it's Allison Kay, and I was excited to learn about this new metaphysical store. They sell crystals, crystal bracelets, sage, Palo Santo, and I was already looking through the workshops that they'll have. It's called the Divine Balance right in Goshen, and they're located on West Main Street. While in the Goshen area, we could always go to Legoland, grab something to eat at the Goshen Diner or Sunflower Cafe, and then take in the natural beauty of the area. So many fun things to do right in the Hudson Valley.
0: 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A wide variety of different eras. 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

Their biggest song, and everybody loves it, Police, Every Breath You Take, as we play Feel Good Variety for you all weekend long. Rick Knight, of course, when you get a chance here tonight, or maybe when you head back to work tomorrow as you're kind of sleepy trying to get up, you can sign up to win Bruno by the Bay. We want to send you to California for one incredible night

0: 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Rick Tynes saying, keep dreaming and shooting for the stars. Your dream shall always come true. Remember, if you don't happen to make it, you make it happen. Make it happen today. Have a great rest of your weekend, and I'll see you soon.
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18: Here's the Light FM weatherology forecast. Slight chance of rain showers with fog and spots tonight. Otherwise, cloudy skies expected. Lows dip down to about 61. Slight chance for showers tomorrow. High temperatures reach up to 80. Sunshine mixed with clouds and fog at times early. Thunderstorms likely and foggy tomorrow night. Lows level off around 66. Overcast skies. I'm meteorologist Jennifer Wojcicki. Get weather anytime by using your Light FM app. Right now, it's 74 degrees.
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purpose, and I hope you are, I have some guidelines. They come from Miroslav Wolf, a theology professor at Yale Divinity School and author of the book Life Worth Living, A Guide to What Matters Most. Rule number one, spend time with people who don't agree with you. That offers a path to learning things from others, and we know that learning is associated with greater self-confidence, resilience, and happiness, which may explain why there's a commandment in the Bible's first book of Peter that says, honor everyone. Plus, the more people you accept in your life, the more likely you are to have strong friendships. And Wolf says that's key because our closest friends hold us accountable, and they force us to be more open and honest about who we really are. And one more rule for living a meaningful life, shift your focus away from money. A study in psychological science found that at the end of our lives, the people who prioritized being financially well off tended to be less satisfied with their lives. Typically, because the more time they spent chasing money, the less time they spent cultivating true friendships and a meaningful life. 94.3 Light FM.

as you know, GLP-1 drugs were designed to treat diabetes and obesity. But now a new study in the journal Criminology says the medication may also influence something researchers were not expecting, aggressive behavior. Researchers at Rutgers analyzed data from thousands of adults who used GLP-1 medications. They found that two of the most reliable predictors of violent behavior, impulsivity and heavy drinking, were significantly weaker when people were actively taking the drugs. The connection between impulsivity and violence was 62% weaker, and the link between alcohol and violence was 52% weaker. The leading theory is that GLP-1s interact with dopamine pathways tied to impulse control and stress hormones. By blunting the brain systems involved in reward, stress, and self-control, the drugs may make it less likely that moments of anger turn into aggression, fights, and other violent acts. Now, it's not a definitive link, it's just one study, but the pattern is consistent enough that the authors are calling for a much closer look at clinical trials. 94.3 Light FM.

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0: personal question for you. 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Turns out this is a good thing. It means you probably have good balance, because ticklish feet mean the 7,000 nerves down there are functioning well and receiving messages from your brain. And we need that feedback so we can adjust our body to stay upright, whether we're hiking on an uneven trail, walking on ice, or trying to cross a cobblestone street in stilettos. But as we age, feet get less sensitive, which is one of the reasons senior citizens are more prone to falling. So to keep your feet functioning at their best, take 20 minutes a day to walk around barefoot. That stimulates pressure points on your soles that leads to better balance. Love it.
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about the latest weight loss strategy. It's something I'm going to try. It's called protein pacing. It means eating the same amount of protein at every meal. Instead of like eating a lot of carbs at breakfast, like a bagel or cereal, and then loading up on protein at dinner with a steak. This tactic is going to help you burn significantly more fat while maintaining lean body mass, according to Skidmore College, who studied this. So what you want to do, according to them, is you eat four high-protein meals throughout the day. That means breakfast, lunch, dinner, plus a snack that could be a protein bar or a shake. But every meal has to have about 30 grams of protein. So think chicken, fish, eggs, Greek yogurt, beans, tofu, stuff like that. It works for weight loss because protein takes more energy to digest than carbohydrates and fat. But you cannot forget the healthy fiber. We have to have fiber. Make sure you add vegetables to as many meals as you can. So just remember, four meals a day and include roughly 30 grams of protein at each meal. 94.3 Light FM.

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0: John Tesh with Gib Gerard, who has three kids under the age of 14. So you have now a ninth grader?
1: Yeah.
0: Oh, my gosh.
1: High schooler.
0: Ninth grader, seventh grader, and fourth grader. The fourth grader is your son.
1: Mm-hmm.
0: And so he's in elementary school.
1: Yes.
0: And a poll just came out that said 70% of elementary school boys said they would rather be a bartender than the president.
1: Okay. I think this is fair. First of all, my 14-year-old would definitely rather be president. I'll just put that out there. She would much rather run everything.
0: Right.
1: But I will say this. When you look at the world, I don't want to be president. Who wants to be president? And I'm not saying that I'm condoning drinking or not drinking. But I will say, if you are going to a bartender, you're going to be very happy to see the bartender. Whoever's going to the bartender is happy. So,
0: and a good bartender doesn't drink anyway.
1: No, a good bartender is just there to serve.
0: Right.
1: And I'm just saying, the people that want to drink are always happy to see the bartender. The stress is lower. Everything about that job sounds better. If I were an elementary schooler today, I would also lean into that. Plus, you know, I don't know. Can AI replace a bartender? I don't think so.
0: No.
1: Not a good one.
0: I remember Kevin Hart, the comedian, said that he was so proud of his son. His son came to him and said, "Dad, when I grow up, I want to be an astronaut." And he goes, "Oh, that's amazing." Yeah. Goes, or a dinosaur.
1: One or the other. Which is what every boy that age is obsessed with.
0: Exactly.
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21: Here's the Light FM weatherology forecast. Slight chance of rain showers with fog and spots tonight. Otherwise, cloudy skies expected. Lows level off around 61. Slight chance of rain showers with fog and spots early tomorrow. High temperatures reach up to 80. Sunshine mixed with clouds at times. Thunderstorms likely with fog and spots tomorrow night. Lows dip down to about 66. Overcast skies. I'm meteorologist Jennifer Wojcicki. Get weather anytime by using your Light FM app. Right now, 73.
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